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1: Traffic accident. We're southbound.
0: 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Here USA. Unit Lobby. Cross Street, Renaissance Avenue. Engine 50. 7 Echo, 7 Foxtrot. Engine 5. Traffic accident. 0 Interstate 5 southbound. SB 5 No Sea World Drive. Cross Streets, Interstate 5 SB on ramp, and Interstate 5 SB off ramp. Engine 5.
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0: 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Cross Streets, Station Village Lane, and Rio San Diego Drive. Engine 45. 7 Juliet, 7 Kilo.
1: You want a traffic accident, freeway, 7770.
0: Engine 11, and truck 11. Traffic accident freeway. 7 Hotel, 7 India. Interstate 5 northbound. NV5 No Pershing Drive. Cross streets, Interstate 5 and beyond ramp, and State Route 163 and beyond ramp. Engine 11, and truck 11. 7 Hotel, 7 India. Engine 15. 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

0: Engine 31. Vehicle fire. 7 Juliet, 7 Kilo. Interstate 8 eastbound. F8 at College Ave off ramp. Cross streets, College Avenue, and Interstate 8 at on ramp. Engine 31. 7 Juliet, 7 Kilo.
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0: It's 11, if you don't come across anything, the guys when we got on the freeway here said that they saw a tow truck going up the, on the shoulder going southbound. It could potentially be southbound. Check 11, yeah, we've traveled northbound. We haven't seen anything. We've checked the off-ramps. We've traveled 5 northbound. The traffic southbound is from an earlier accident. So at this time, we're ETL. We're heading north on 163 now. We'll advise.
4: I copy that. We'll get off on 6. Advise, I'll let you tell San Diego or ETL.
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0: 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We've traveled 5 northbound from Imperial all the way up to 163. We're UTL at this time. Engine 11, Truck 11, going available. 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
1: Engine 11, Metro Copy, south northbound on the 5 all the way to the Imperial to 163. Engine 11, QTO, Engine 11, Truck 11, going available, Medic 51 can cancel. 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
2: Imagine heavy traffic delay on the 163 South.
1: 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Ringing alarm. 7 Juliet, 7 Kilo. 7680 Gerard Avenue. Harmon Realty. Cross Streets, Torrey Pines Road, and Klein Street. Engine 13. 7 Juliet, 7 Kilo.
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1: 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Traffic accident. 7 Hotel, 7 India. 1292 East Mission Bay Drive. 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

0: 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Elevator rescue. 7 Juliet, 7 Kilo. 330 13th Street. 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Engine 4, the truck 1. 7 Juliet, 7 Kilo.
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0: 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Elevator rescue. 7 Juliet, 7 Kilo. 330 13th Street. 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Truck 11. 7 Juliet, 7 Kilo.

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1: No, it has rate of 72 reset. Astro Medic 2, we're going to be delayed by a train. Medic 2, train delay.

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1: Five northbound.
3: Engine 19 and engine 7. Traffic accident freeway. 7 Hotel, 7 India. Interstate 5 northbound. Cross Streets, Commercial Street, and Imperial Avenue. Engine 19 and engine 7. 7 Hotel, 7 India.

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Three Midway, 7907 Foxtrot, 9920 Pacific Heights Boulevard, 933.

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1: 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Low levels.

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Outside Gravity Heights. Cross Streets, Mira Mesa Boulevard, and Pacific Mesa Boulevard. Engine 41. 7 Echo, 7 Foxtrot.

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1: 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State Route 52 westbound. WB 52 at Regents RD. Cross streets, Regents Road, and State Route 52 WB on ramp. 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
0: 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I'll add a first responder report to get the response triage out.

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1: 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Traffic accident. 7 Hotel, 7 India. 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Engine 7. 7 Hotel, 7 India.
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2: 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There he is.
4: 27, 7 Hotel. Yeah, Metro Engine 27 on an update. This is going to be westbound 52 before Genesee. Engine 27 will be turning around.
2: Engine 27 Metro copies. This will be westbound 52 east of Genesee.

0: 1927 for his 50. We got on at the 805, so we'll keep an eye out for it. We'll shoot one up on it.
1: Is that something?

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Traffic accident. 7 Hotel, 7 India. 621 Cadman Street. 621 Cadman ST. Cross Streets, Hamishaw Road, and Lisbon Street. Engine 51. 7 Hotel, 7 India.

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0: 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We have one patient being evaluated, and PD is at scene.
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1: 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Interstate 8 WB on ramp. NB 5 to WB 8. Cross Streets, Interstate 5 and the off ramp, and Interstate 8 head on ramp. 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
0: We do have two posts, and if you can do the pickup, one to go to your post, that'll be great. 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
1: 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TC is that team may have the ramp blocked off.
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0: 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We're clear from the prompt. 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

0: 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It's going to be in front of the cemetery, 77F, Medic 84.
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1: Go ahead, Medic 6.
0: Yeah, if you're not familiar, we're going to be Terminal 2 departures on the very east end. So the minute you come up the ramp here for departures, you'll see us curb sign here on the right. Terminal 2 departures.
1: Got it. Yeah.
0: And your guys' ETA, I know it's busy out.
1: There, man. Big man.
0: 63 copy, yeah, 6 copy.
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0: Yeah, I'm not finding the initials on BLS 10's roster. Can you confirm what unit they're on?
1: 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We'll try to restart NGC.

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1: Tucson dispatch. Tucson. 21, Medic 19 are responding to 3000 Mission Boulevard. Looks like in the east portion of the south lot for 84-year-old male head injury.
0: 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Mission Beach will essentially locate. She's going to be responding.
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1: 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Battalion 2, Battalion 4, engines 14, 18, 19, and 45, truck 14, and truck 45. 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
2: 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Merriam Banner Park. Cross Streets, State Route 52 Ramp, and State Route 52 Eastbound. 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

0: Engine 12 and truck 12. Traffic accident freeway. 7 Hotel, 7 India. State Route 94 westbound. WB 94 at 805. Cross streets, Interstate 805 southbound, and State Route 94 WB off-ramp. Engine 12 and truck 12. 7 Hotel, 7 India.
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0: 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I asked again, is there a confirmed patient this time? 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
2: Engine 12, from Medic 51 on TAC. Nothing from the 805 to the 94 eastbound that we saw. Go ahead with your traffic.
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0: 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No first responder needed for my 63.
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2: 30, traffic delay, 5 northbound.
3: 30, copy. Traffic delay, 5 northbound.
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0: 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We have 47 Eldridge Street, crosses down Ave, 77 F.
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0: 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Backside off Lynette Street. So they won't be able to flag us down.
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0: 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It's going to be our location for a gentleman possibly starting a fire.
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1: 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It doesn't look like the address you gave me is a valid address, but I did let them know, according to the map, it looks like you're at a dead end on Lynette Street. Closest cross street will be Balmoral Drive.
0: Well, I copy. The gentleman fled the scene. He's actually on foot right now. He's going to be on 61st Street, headed toward Imperial. Looks like a gentleman, possibly in his 40s, carrying a white bag. And he, like I said, he's on 61st Street, headed toward Imperial. Copy.
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0: 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Ringing alarm high rise. 7 Juliet, 7 Kilo. 1050 B Street. 1050 B. Cross Streets, 10th Avenue, and 11th Avenue. Engine 4. 7 Juliet, 7 Kilo.
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1: 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Natural gas leak / odor inside. 7 Juliet, 7 Kilo. 7445 Arroyo Grande Road. 7445 Arroyo Grande RD. Cross Streets, Cooper Canyon Road, and Via Cresta Road. HN2. 7 Juliet, 7 Kilo.
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2: 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We're unable to put a BLS to hold the wheelchair. However, we have dropped MS-80. Unknown ETA.
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3: Engine 12, and truck 12. Traffic accident freeway. 7 Hotel, 7 India. Interstate 805 northbound. ND 805 South 15. Cross streets, Welling Street, and Interstate 15 and the on ramp. Engine 12, and truck 12. 7 Hotel, 7 India. Engine 30. Medical. 7 Echo, 7 Foxtrot. 1190 Hollister Street. Riverwalk Gaps 1190. 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Cross Streets, Flower Avenue, and Starburst Lane. Engine 30. 7 Echo, 7 Foxtrot.

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1: 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Metro Engine 12 is northbound 805. We're south, we're north of the 15. We're UTL. If you can do a callback, see if CHP has anything further.
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2: 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We tried to call back to the resident. 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
3: Metro, Medic 51. Okay, thanks for the heads up. West at Rio. You block that vehicle on the off ramp.
1: Medic 51 Metro copy. That seems to be a typical traffic accident with one vehicle disabled on the off ramp from the westbound 54 off of Rio. Great National City 31 D2 copy that. You requested a block.

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Knocked off hydrant. 7 Juliet, 7 Kilo. 30th Street and El Cajon Boulevard. 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
0: Metro Engine 14, this is a leaky construction valve on the northeast corner of hydrant. Engine 14 has shut down the hydrant. No hazard. Engine 14 is unavailable.
1: Engine 14 Metro copies. This is a leaking construction valve on the northeast corner. Shut down the hydrant. No hazard.

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1: Terminal Valley Road, 2970, unit 24.
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Ringing alarm high rise. 7 Juliet, 7 Kilo. 1646 Front Street. Marriott Front Street. Cross Streets, West Cedar Street, and West 8th Street. 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
1: 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Canceling the balance. Confirming, do you want to continue the timer or stop it? Medic 2, you're going to get DLS 5 being canceled.
2: 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Number 3 in the corresponding.

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0: 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We have a crane in the parking lot. 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
2: 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Medic 83, we're clear from hospital. We're clear to head back to NYHQ for USF 2230.
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Have you really?

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1: 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We went down on Valle and didn't see any patient description.
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1: 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I tried to reset the one down here. 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

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White Sands, LA Hoya, SNS. 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

0: 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I think the RP is still on the phone with our call taker.
1: Westman 35, guys, we're going to be rerouting 5 southbound and La Jolla Village. Off ramp is closed. We're going to have to flip around with Gilman.
2: 35, copy. Switch over to 70.
1: Westman 35. Be advised, we're going to be rerouting 5 southbound at La Jolla Village. Exit's closed.
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1: Just 139 11 Park, move right around 70, with a 51. Flight 1-1-1250, 6th Avenue, come on 70, with a 1.
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0: 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We advise the rest of your traffic.
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Engine 13. Ringing alarm high rise. 7 Juliet, 7 Kilo. 7450 Olivitas Avenue. White Sands LA Hoya, SNF. Cross Streets, Marine Street, and Pearl Street. Engine 13. 7 Juliet, 7 Kilo.

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0: 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I entered the garage code to the MDC notes. 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

0: 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Just confirming the door that should be accessed is to the right of the one labeled 976. 974 does not have a label on it, but 976 does. So the
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1: 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Gold Coast Drive and Black Mountain Road. Engine 44. 7 Hotel, 7 India.
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State Route 94 westbound. WB 94 at 25th ST. Cross Streets, 25th Street, and State Route 94 WB off-ramp. 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
1: 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Transfers are not complete. All crews are reminded to remain in station until transfers are complete. Good morning, all stations. 0700 hours. Transfers are not complete. All crews are reminded to remain in station until transfers are complete.

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0: 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Fair to poor because of the wind. 14 seconds, west southwest.
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0: 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Diving is there with 10-15 foot visibility light surge. On the rocks is more surf, in the 3 to 4 foot range, fair shape. Southwest at 12, and diving is not advised, strong surge, less than 10.
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Is there any VLS for this level 3?

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0: 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It was a single caller only. We have nothing further other than it appears he called from just the entrance before the El Prado Bridge, just west of it.
1: 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We're going to go available UTL.
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1: 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Captain Tremaine Broughton.
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2: Engine 24. Traffic accident. 3 Charlie. Interstate 5 northbound. NV5 Soviet DELA Valle. Cross street, Interstate 5 NV on ramp, and Interstate 5 NV off ramp. Engine 24. 3 Charlie.
3: Copy.
2: 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Trolley San Isidro. Cross streets, East Bayer Boulevard, and Interstate 5 NV ramp. Engine 29. 7 Echo, 7 Foxtrot. 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

0: 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Cross Streets, Yuba Street, and Myrtle Avenue. 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

0: Copy, Alo 72. Do show an active dumpster fire at Ruffin Road and Thurmont Mesa Boulevard. Swing around to get the actual street address right now.
1: Alo 72 Metro copies dumpster fire at Ruffin Road and Thurmont Mesa Boulevard. We'll get a dispatch started. And VLS 72, just be advised, will be engine 39 that will be responding.
2: Engine 39, rubbish fire. 7 Juliet, 7 Kilo. Ruffin Road and Claremont Mesa Boulevard. Engine 39, 7 Juliet, 7 Kilo.

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0: 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Northwest side of BRIDG. Cross Street, Balboa Drive, and State Route 163 southbound. Engine 3. 7 Juliet, 7 Kilo. Engine 8. Medical. 7 Echo, 7 Foxtrot. 3680 Raynard Way. 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Cross Streets, Torrance Street, and West Pennsylvania Avenue. Engine 8. 7 Echo, 7 Foxtrot. Engine 45. Carbon monoxide alarm. 7 Juliet, 7 Kilo. 2149 Fenton Parkway. Ike Mission Valley. Unit inside. Cross Street, Rio San Diego Drive. Engine 45. 7 Juliet, 7 Kilo.
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2: 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Looks like it's going to be approximately 100 yards east of the lawn bowling buildings. We are repositioning to get a better vantage point on it. Can you have PD respond to this to that location?
4: Sorry, can you reattach piece of eyes on fire approximately 100 yards east of the lawn mowing building? We'll be repositioning to get a better vantage point and requesting PD. Bye-bye.

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Car in the knock fight alarm. 7 Juliet, 7 Kilo. 2149 Senton Parkway. 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HM1. 7 Juliet, 7 Kilo.

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3: 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IFO Tulip Venue. Cross Streets, West Washington Street, and Interstate 5 SB off ramp. 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

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DLF-71, go ahead. Still attempting to locate. Do you have a better patient location or RP callback? I'm not sure if patient calls itself.

0: 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RP was a passerby.
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6: 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Did you say it was north of Scripps Pier?
2: Going to be south of Scripps Pier, and the RPU said there's a lifeguard on scene.
0: Got it.
2: 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Rescue West, we got it.
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2: RPs and lifeguards were on scene. I dropped the caller, and I'm just south of the Scripps Pier.
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4: 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Looks like we have one body currently. 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
0: 31 Sam, we're right by Caroline's Cafe for the unknown problem that you guys called in the medical aid. Where do you guys want us to direct to?
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Cross streets, Alakinos Drive, and Interstate 805 southbound. 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
1: 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Medic 244, Swan, 3628 Dwight Street, 77F, medic 244.
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0: 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A weekly up for Training Delay Hoseways, approximately 45 minutes.
1: 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You're clear for approximately 45 minutes Training Delay Hoseways.
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0: 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Mac 31 respond 431 South 49th Street to K 77F, Mac 31. Medic 12 respond 9135 Judicial Drive 77F, Medic 12. Medic 22 respond 414 Pacific Highway 77F, Medic 22.
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0: 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Cross Street, Bryn Grand Court. Engine 47. 7 Juliet, 7 Kilo.
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0: 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Spawn injury from assault, Park Boulevard, Mark Street, 77F, Mach 17.
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2: 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Shed fire. 7 Juliet, 7 Kilo. 7487 New Salem Street. 7487 New Salem ST. Cross Streets, New Salem Way, and Sunny Meadow Street. Engine 38 and truck 44. 7 Juliet, 7 Kilo.
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4: 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RP is stating that this is a coil on one of the cooling units on the roof of the structure. 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
3: 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Structure high slash wide rise. 9 Alpha, 9 Bravo. 5751 Pacific Center Boulevard. 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Engine 37. Traffic accident. 7 Hotel, 7 India. Palmerado Road and Samuel Lund Boulevard. Engine 37. 7 Hotel, 7 India.
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3: Then from Fire Attack, go ahead. 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
0: 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It appears to be blocked.
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6: 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Interstate 8 eastbound. 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Cross Streets, Interstate 8 head on ramp, and State Route 163 SB on ramp. 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
7: 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We just located the traffic accident. It's just going to be a little bit east of Taylor Street. east.
2: Major, New York copy, is not at scene. Located the traffic accident east of Taylor Street on the East 8th.

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0: 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Medical. 7 Echo, 7 Foxtrot. 4141 Pacific Highway. Veterans Village of San Diego 4141. Cross Streets, Pacific Highway and the on-ramp, and Witherby Street. 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

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Medical. 7 Echo, 7 Foxtrot. Interstate 805 northbound. NV805-08. Cross streets, Interstate 805 and the on-ramp, and Interstate 805 and the off-ramp. Engine 18. 7 Echo, 7 Foxtrot.

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3: 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Vehicle Fire Freeway. 7 Juliet, 7 Kilo. Interstate 805 northbound. And the 805 Zoe El Cajon Boulevard. Cross Streets, Lincoln Avenue, and Interstate 805 and the off-ramp. Engine 14 and Engine 17. 7 Juliet, 7 Kilo.

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Medical. 7 Echo. 7 Foxtrot. 1317 Ridgel Street. Cross Streets. South 35th Street. And Interstate 15 and the on-ramp. Engine 7. 7 Echo. 7 Foxtrot.

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3: I see, this is Ben. 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
2: 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Yeah, so let everybody know we're going to be getting a decon set up as well as rehab.
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0: 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Units are going through decon and rehab and will be committed for approximately another 20 minutes.
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0: 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All right, echo. 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Let's go ahead and shut these two lines down off Engine 38, and we can start picking them up.
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0: 51 traffic accident.
1: Engine 14. Traffic accident. 7 Hotel, 7 India. 3953 09th Avenue. Cross Streets, State Route 163 SB off ramp, and Washington Street. Engine 14. 7 Hotel, 7 India.
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0: All units have gone through rehab. The property has been turned over to the homeowners. IC is terminated.
1: 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Property has been turned over to homeowner. Unit's going to be the boy. 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
1: 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Lucy.
0: Engine 42. Traffic accident. 7 Hotel, 7 India. Paseo Lucido and Corte Savio. Engine 42. 7 Hotel, 7 India.

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0: Engine 42 is on scene of a two-vehicle traffic accident. We have lanes blocked. Can you expect TD? Terrell, engine 42, disregard TD, just hold on scene.
1: Copy, engine 42, on scene of a two-vehicle traffic accident, blocking lanes, TD with me.
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0: Metro go 71, clear Hawks for Luca, 36 is post.
1: 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MS-74, go ahead.
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1: Thank you, respond. 501 East Central Boulevard, 78 7 F, medic 3.
0: One Sam, left for dispatch. One Sam. I've got a RP on the line. They're at the arch near the call box, and so there's been a male in the water for about a half an hour. He says he doesn't need help, but then he's been yelling help at some points. And RP is at scene, calling from a cell phone. And copy, we'll have Jet 1 investigate Unit 11. Can you start that way? And I will start that way as well. One Sam responding.
2: Unit 11. Unit 11 is responding from Point Loma Nazarene.

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1: You're available by chance?
0: I will check.
1: That's your mic then. Let's make them. We're on scene attempting to locate the correct building number. We do not currently see 2960. It jumped from 59.5 to 2961. So we don't see 2960. If you could attempt to call back for confirmation.
0: I'm going to check with the call taker. And you can cancel. Is there anyone copy? 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
0: Just an update in looking at your location, our SOS. It looks like you're on the wrong side of Claremont Drive. This looks like it's going to be on the north side of Claremont Drive.
1: Copy. We'll try the other side.
0: Copy that. And there should be an RP on the street to flag you down. RP's wearing a purple shorts and a black t-shirt.
1: Thank you. Much appreciated. Joe Medic 44.
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2: 1 Sam, copy. Unit 11, can you head that way? I'll start that way as well. And Jet 1, can you make a press?
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0: 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Just confirming, there's no RP to meet at scene. They were...
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0: 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Copies. 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
3: Engine 41, ringing alarm. 7 Juliet, 7 Kilo, 9880 Pacific Heights Boulevard, Extended Stay America Sorrento Mesa, Cross Streets, Cornerstone Court, and Mira Mesa Boulevard. Engine 41, 7 Juliet, 7 Kilo,

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2: 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Engine 3. Traffic accident. 7 Hotel, 7 India. 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Engine 3. 7 Hotel, 7 India.
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1: 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Cross streets, 1800 block of Big Sky Road, and 1896 block of Keys Road. Monkey, this is Brush 38.
2: Level 3.
1: 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Cross streets, 1800 block of Big Sky Road, and 1896 block of Keys Road. Brush 37.
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1: Engine 3.
0: Metro X 3, we're seeing a two-vehicle traffic accident. It's going to be in the southbound lanes of 6th Avenue. Can you notify PD? We need traffic control. We have 6th Avenue shut down in the southbound direction.
1: Testing two vehicle TC, southbound lanes of 6, requesting PD for traffic control to shut down the southbound lanes of 6, confirming this is going to be at Spruce. You need to shut down.
0: Affirmative, between Spruce and Quince, we have 6th Avenue blocked. Engine 3 is blocking traffic, I need PD to shut it down.
1: Engine 3, copy requesting traffic block from Spruce to Quince on 6th.

0: 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Medical. 5701 to 5839, Coles Mountain Boulevard. 5701 Coles Mountain BL. Unit R15. Cross Streets, Lake Parkway, and Taninoa Lane. Engine 34.
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2: 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I guess, against the bridge. We're going to go back over into that area and investigate, see if not a reflection coming off of the cars or if that's smoke.
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0: 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Vegetation fire. 210 to 354, Creelman Lane. SVU2CDF Tag 8/G2. Cross streets, 1800 block of Big Sky Road, and 1896 block of Keys Road. Brush, 24, 34, and 44.
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Engine 20. Traffic accident. 7 Hotel, 7 India. 522 to 539, Marina Boulevard. Cross streets, Interstate 8 head-on ramp, and Interstate 8 eastbound. Engine 20. 7 Hotel, 7 India.

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0: 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Noxious odor. 7 Juliet, 7 Kilo. 6150 El Cajon Boulevard. Plaza Boulevard Apartments. Cross Streets, College Avenue, and 62nd Street. 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
0: 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I'll go available on 7 Charlie. The patient requests that PD and Humane please continue to respond.
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0: 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But right now, lights above, order of electrical, and no fire.
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0: 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I'm going to have you investigate 4014, see if you can see into the attic space, let me know if it's a common attic. 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
0: 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For I see.
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0: Metro 30th IC, this is update on conditions. This is fire isolated to a ventilation unit. There's no extension to the structure. I've canceled engine 18, engine 5, and truck 11 on attack, engine 14, 17, and truck 14 will remain at sea.
5: Have fire management requested yet?
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1: Back where the fan was. 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Thank you, copies.

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